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0: Station 70 are needed in the area of 317 Route 288. 317 Route 288, the Kingdom Hall of Jehovah Witnesses, for a motorcycle crash. Male on the ground, unconscious, is breathing. Respond on response 1, ops on 2.
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1: 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Do you want us to check on air medical?
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4: County Squad 704 is in. 7-Eleven, you want us to go to the plaza or you want us to the scene?
3: 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I'm going to need the BVM oxygen in the backboard.
4: Okay. All right.
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1: 2026. Medevac ambulance, no good QRP, Franklin Township.
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0: Going back ambulance, no good QRPs, you're needed. 317, Route 288 in Franklin Township. At the Kingdom Hall of Jehovah's Witness, Franklin Township. For a motorcycle accident, driver unconscious, air ambulance in the air. Priority 1, 2027.
1: Engine 706, go ahead.
2: Joe's en route.
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1: And 2027.
4: Probably 7014.
1: 7014, go ahead.
4: All right, I have command of this incident, 7014, taking care of patient care.
0: 8221 to handle 2027. Going to 317 Route 288 in Franklin Township. 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
4: Good.
2: I have two other guys in station one. We probably don't need Terry.
4: All right, that's fine. 7013, you'll have the landing zone.
2: Reese County, just report for Terry.
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2: 7013, go ahead, count.
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0: 8221 and route at 2029. We have air ambulance in the air responding. They're going to be landing at the Giant Eagle. Their scene's going to be 317 route 288. Jehovah's Witnesses, Kingdom Hall.
1: Copy.
2: County, who's my ambulance for this?
0: County 8221, can I get an ETA?
2: County Franklin Command.
1: Franklin Command, go ahead.
2: What's EMS's detail for this?
1: We've got 8221 en route, trying to get an ETA.
2: Yeah, whenever you get that, tell them to step it up, please.
1: They're giving us 23 minutes.
2: County, find me a closer EMS unit. Portersville, Medic Rescue, or Harmony, whoever's closer.
1: 708. I copy. We're working on it. Squad 708. Go ahead.
0: County 961.
1: 2030.
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0: County, Franklin, come in.
1: Franklin, come in.
0: How are we doing with EMS?
1: We're still working on it. We got a bunch unavailable. Next closest was 25 minutes out. We're still trying.
0: Harmony EMS for Franklin Township.

Harmony EMS, you've been requested to respond. 317 Route 280, Franklin Township. To the Kingdom Hall of Jehovah's Witnesses, 317 Route 288, Franklin Township, for a motor vehicle crash. Motorcycle driver unconscious, air vac in the air. 2034.

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1: Copy 2037. 317 Route 288. It's the Kingdom Hall Jehovah's Witnesses for a motorcycle crash with an unconscious driver. They're putting air ambulance in the air. Do you have an ETA?
0: Probably about 12 to 14.
1: Copy 2037.
2: Fire dispatch Route 288 command.
3: Good.
2: Harmony, EMS is en route, 12 to 14 minute ETA.
3: Alright, that's fine. What's the, how long before the helicopter touches down?
2: Should be within the next couple minutes.

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1: NG2, go ahead.
0: You're going to have Harmony EMS coming probably about another 10 minutes.
1: That's received. I heard.

0: County Carlos.
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0: You think PD down here has more of a mental psych issue

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1: Go ahead, come in.
0: Which aircraft is inbound?
1: It's stat 3.
0: Proceed, thank you.

0: County, 6025. Were there any other EMS resources responding to this?
1: A-Firm, you have 8221 responding as well. They're about 5 to 7 minutes behind you.
0: Okay. Which aircraft and what's their response then?
1: Stat 3 helicopters responding on LZ Tech. They're currently in communications with the ground.
0: Tech, are they landing down at the plaza or closer to the scene?
1: LZ is going to be the Giant Eagle, 70-5.
0: Okay, we're about 5 to 7 minutes out.
1: Copy, 5 to 7.

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0: Stat is on the ground.
1: Copy, stat on the ground, 2043.
2: County for units responding into Franklin Township. Stat 3 helicopter reporting on the ground.

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0: whenever the helicopter lifts off and the LZ is secure again, have Rush 707 walk 288 at the Giant Eagle there at the bottom of the hill. The Giant Eagle entrance at the bottom of the hill. No traffic up the hill for now.
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1: 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Is PD still going to need EMS?
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0: You ready for the tow truck?
4: Negative. Waiting for PSP at this point. Who's the tow company?
0: Klausmeier.
4: I tell Klaus we'll get a hold of him when we're ready so that he doesn't sit down there.

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0: Address here needed, 2900 Johnson Street in Hopewell Township, 2900 Johnson Street in Hopewell. For an unknown age female patient, Drake and Vent, elevated blood pressure, priority 2.
1: County 23.
0: 23.
1: We'll begin.
0: Two three 2151 2900 Johnson Street, Hopewell Township. Unknown age female, Drake and Vent dependent, reporting elevated blood pressure. 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
0: 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Command terminated.
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23, you're needed. Area Busy Boys Landscaping, 515 Delaware Avenue. It'll be on 65 in the southbound lane. The car on fire.

0: 0009. This will be a 65 southbound area, busy boys. Be a diesel truck. So you're seeing a lot of red under the hood, a lot of smoke, no flames.
1: Okay. Alright, dispatch engine 23 is in.
0: 0009, 65 southbound area, busy boys.

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0: 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It can be for a 20-year-old male who was found on the bathroom floor. PD on scene advising conscious and alert. 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

0: 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Injuries from a prior fall. Priority 2.
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0: 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At Video Force, 1428 Pennsylvania Avenue in Monaco Borough, Apartment 2. 43-year-old female with back spasms and leg numbness. Priority 2.
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Medic rescue needed. 1237 Riverside Drive in Bridgewater. 1237 Riverside Drive in Bridgewater for a 92-year-old male that fell requesting lift assist. Negative injury.

26, you're in at 141. You're going to 1237 Riverside Drive in Bridgewater. 92-year-old male that fell is on hospice, requesting lift assist. They did advise he's going to be a larger male.

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He is on home oxygen, unknown how many liters.

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0: 61501. Going to the George Warner Apartments, 599 8th Street, apartment 402. 69-year-old male. Non-injury at all. FPD on scene. County 6-1, if you can also provide an ETA.
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Another rescue you're needed. 108 Main Avenue in Dougherty Township. 108 Main Avenue, Dougherty. 76-year-old male, injuries from a fall. Priority 1.

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0: additional patient information. It's going to be a pancreatic cancer patient with use of home oxygen. 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He's currently improving in consciousness.
1: Copy.

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That'll be 64614, 411 Delaware Avenue, Rochester, Riverview Apartments, apartment 2A's in Alpha. 66-year-old male, buzzing in his head and ears, recent head injury.

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0: 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Station 3637, 38, respond on new fire response, operation going to be on attack 2.
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1: My complaint was in 205 as the fire alarm was going off in the area of foyer by the mailboxes.
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0: 10-4, are they on scene?
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0: 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I'm here in Valley, 74-year-old female, headache, dizziness, shortness of breath, E1.
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Advises coughing a lot and wheezing.

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0: Medic, rescue unit 3310, 3310, 37th Street, extension Chippewa. 71-year-old female slurred speech, unable to stand, no facial drooping. Believes it may be a reaction to medication, ET priority.
1: Acknowledged.
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18 Reality 57, 3310, 3310, 37th Street Extension, Chippewa. 71-year-old female, slurred speech, unable to stand, no prior stroke history, denying any facial drooping, believes it's a reaction to medication.

0: Medic rescue needed, 2900 Johnson Street in Hopewell, Point Pleasant Pediatrics. 2-year-old female, swelling in her head and arms, is draped and vented, E3 priority.
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Copy 47916, 848, 848 Route 989, New Smithley Township. 63-year-old female, probably OA, blue in the face, colon stiff, has extensive medical history.

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0: 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We do have lockbox information if needed.
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0: 3885 Task Force Road, Brandon Township. 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Unknown if injured. Pressing EMS, ET priority.
1: Acknowledge.
0: Traffic acknowledge.

0: Copy 16, around 922, 3885, 3885, Test Course Road, Bryan Township. Police are on scene, a welfare check, found a male down on the floor. I said he fell, unknown if injured. He is requesting transport.
1: County 62.
0: 62?
1: We're going to be at code 2 ALS specifically.
0: County 62 at 922.
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0: 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Can I just confirm, you still have the call at Point Pleasant Pediatrics acknowledged, correct?
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0: 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Being route to Gringo. 67-1151-1309, 1309 Gringo Road, Hopewell. 62-year-old female, not breathing, attempting CPR.
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0: 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They're advising EMS can cancel.
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0: 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Can we have some backup?
1: Copy. Confirming cardiac arrest. And squad 957 is en route. 10-minute EC. Nine 5-7, you copy confirmed arrest.
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0: Medic Rescue Unit 310, 310 3rd Street in Darlington Township. 81-year-old male slipped to the ground. I'm not feeling well. Dizziness. ET priority.
1: County 61.
0: 61.
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0: Copy 61, 1220, 310, 310 3rd Street in Darlington Township. It's going to be an 81-year-old female patient. Slipped to the ground, still on the floor, not feeling well, dizziness.

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K41 at 1231, 1040 State Street in Baden, Concordia Villa, St. Joseph's Personal Care. 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

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Attack 1.

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1: All right, I'm Ambridge.
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0: same traffic.
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1: 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Could be for a 70-year-old female, difficulty breathing, headache, eye pain. It looks like her throat is closing, history of AFib, and squad 36 is on scene.

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0: 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Air Route 116, Kane Road and Shipping Port. State Police requesting a fire response for traffic control, motor vehicle crash, semi-adversity, utility pole with wires down in the area. Units respond on new fire response, operations on fire attack 1.
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0: 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I mean, area 32 Colonial Oaks, 32 Colonial Oaks, White Township. 50-year-old female, chronic back pain. Anybody ambulate can be outside, sitting in a Pontiac G6 silver in color, lies near the first entrance.
1: County 60.
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The Oak Knoll Mobile Trailer Court, 69-year-old male, left side head pain, dizziness.

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Residential fire alarm activation, downstairs smoke detector. Yes, respond on new fire response, operations, fire attack 1.

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1: 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And in car 47, there is a key holder responding, 30-minute ETA and a gray pickup.
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0: 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Going to be building number 7, a commercial fire alarm activation, zone 13, right side duct detector. Station 52, respond on new fire response, operations on fire attack 2.
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0: 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We're investigating the issue. 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
0: 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We're going to be in the Mitsubishi building. 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
0: At the Med Center. 12 even. 12.0.
1: 16.05.

0: All right. Working with maintenance, we were able to isolate it to a makeup unit on the roof. Unit has been de-energized. Maintenance is going to take over, and alarm company has been notified. 52 units will be clear.
1: That's received all units 1626.

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Metacrest, you respond. 923 Independence Road. 923 Independence Road, Hopewell. 66-year-old female, not breathing, cold to the touch. Priority 1, respond, new EMS.

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You're responding to 923 Independence Road in Hopewell for a 66-year-old female not breathing, cold as a touch. Last contact was last night. Caller's refusing CPR.

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1: 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You send the corner this way.
0: 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At 17-07.

0: Cranberry responds, 553 Hamilton Boulevard, 553 Hamilton Boulevard, New Swickley, 75-year-old female, fell earlier, now complaining of rib and back pain. Priority 2 responds, new EMS at 1711.
1: County, 511 will be responding.
0: 511, that's copied. You're responding, 553 Hamilton Boulevard for a 75-year-old female, fell earlier, now complaining of rib and back pain.
1: County from 511.
0: 511.
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0: That's copied. 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

And calling me EMS, respond 553 Hamilton Boulevard, 553 Hamilton Boulevard, News Weekly, for a 75-year-old female, fell earlier, now complaining of rib and back pain. Priority 2, respond, new EMS at 1713.

County 41's en route. That's Coffee. You're flying 553 Hamilton Boulevard. 75-year-old female fell earlier playing off of Ribbon Backing.

Matt across here, respond, 1823 7th Avenue, 1823 7th Avenue, General Beaver Falls for an elderly female who fell backwards inside near the register, still on the ground, complaining of back pain. His cautious priority 2 at 1715.

0: 58, you're responding to Dollar General, 1823 7th Avenue. For an elderly female, fell backwards, still on the ground. She'll be inside at the register, complaining of back pain. Police are on scene requesting an ETA, no update.
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Medic Rescue Respond, Chippewa Riviera Apartments, 2902 Darlington Road, 2902 Darlington Road, apartment 1201 in Chippewa. 48-year-old male, blood infection and UTI. 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